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We're always dressed and fresh to death, but keep the

Welcome to the lounge where dreams come true. Welcome to Matinee Ibiza, the amazing island.

Right now, I am the DJ. And for the next 5 minutes, I want everybody to get down. That's right. You see, it only takes a minute. If you want to put your feet back on the ground, do it just like I do.

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We're always dressed and fresh to death, but keep the beat.